0: time, weather, and
1: drift from the headlines.
2: And here we go. It's Riff from the Headlines, our weekly quiz. Three riffs linked by one story in the news. If you guess the story that links the riffs, you could win a Day 6 tote bag. First, here's a recap. This is last week's

little bit of the McMillan's Camp Boys and the Darnings with John and June. And here is a little bit of Antoine Dufour. He is a Quebecois guitar player who happens to be on the same record label as the Drifting instrumental we heard in the last hour performed by Andy McKee. Antoine is going to take us to the end of this hour.

Showers for northern Nova Scotia and parts of New Brunswick. Yellow heat warnings are in effect for mainland Nova Scotia as well as central and southeastern New Brunswick, with the humidity temperatures in the region feeling like 30 to 38 degrees, except a cooler 26 to 31 for some coastal areas in the Halifax area, northern Nova Scotia, and southern New Brunswick.